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1: I'm Mario Courtney Lopez. All right, better choose your side, Team Mario or Team Cordo, because we're just a few songs away from another round of Slang Game. 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

0: 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What's up, y'all? I'm Mario Courtney Lopez. Time to get to another round of the slang game. Cordo and I trying to figure out slang from words from different regions or periods of time. All right, what is the theme today?
1: The theme today is actually time. It's alternative words for time.
0: It could be from any era.
1: Well, these are just words that mean different periods of, or amounts of time.
2: Okay.
1: Make sense?
0: Let's see.
1: Fortnite.
0: Fortnite is 6 months.
1: Incorrect. Courtney.
2: 40 nights.
1: Incorrect. 2 weeks. 2 weeks. A fortnight is 2 weeks.
0: Okay.
1: It was used a lot in the 1800s.
0: Okay. I wonder if it's used in the video game.
1: I'm sure. If not, missed opportunity. Sin night. S-E-N night.
0: That's a month.
1: Incorrect. Courtney.
2: 1 night.
1: Incorrect. 1 week.
2: Oh.
1: 1 week. Millennium. Mario.
0: 1,000 years.
1: That is correct. Mm. 1-0. Circadian.
2: Rhythm.
1: No. Circadian. This isn't finished a sentence.
0: 200 years.
1: Incorrect.
2: 100 years.
1: 24-hour cycle.
0: Oh, circadian. Yeah, I thought it was 100 is a century, but that's why I just, okay.
2: What's a circadian rhythm?
1: That's your 24-hour, like,
0: yes.
1: Rhythm of your body and all that. Century.
0: 100 years.
1: 100 years is correct. 2-0. Overmorrow.
0: Over 100 years.
1: Incorrect. I like the confidence.
2: 1 night.
1: Incorrect. Day after tomorrow.
0: You're close, though.
1: And finally, air yesterday. Mario?
0: Today.
1: Incorrect.
0: Ooh.
2: The past.
1: More specific.
2: Yesterday.
1: Incorrect.
2: Day before yesterday.
0: You messed it up. No. I thought it was today or yesterday. Day before yesterday. Okay.
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1: Omar Lopez about to drop a music history lesson on you. A few more songs. We're going to go all the way back to the late 80s and the Def Leppard album that spawned seven singles. Back to reveal it next.

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1: Yo, I'm Mario Lopez. Time for today's lesson in music history, going back to this week in 1987. That's when, after years in the making, Def Leppard released their album Hysteria, which featured this.

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Fun fact, Def Leppard's Hysteria spawned 7 singles more than any other album in the band's discography. These singles included Woman, Animal, Pour Some Sugar on Me, Love Bites, and Rocket. It did not include my favorite Def Leppard song, Photograph.

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1: Mario Courtney Lopez here. Music rolls on after some quick booze buzz. The classic frozen margarita is getting a new twist on TikTok. Oh, this is your jam, honey.
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2: Stop it.
1: What? 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
1: Yeah. 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
2: 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And I can't wait to get drunk.
1: 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I'm here for it.
3: It's like alcoholic ice cream. Yeah.
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0: Mix 93.1. Yo, Mario Lopez, back to the music after some quick buzz. Daytime Emmy nominations are coming out. Kelly Clarkson getting some attention during her last season. She's nominated for Outstanding Daytime Talk Series and Outstanding Daytime Talk Series Host. Not too bad, considering many critics panned her during her first season. She's going to be concluding her seven-season run this fall. Speaking of daytime noms, my show Access Hollywood and Access Daily got nominated, so hopefully we'll end on a high note and bring home some hardware.
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1: So Netflix is planning a Monopoly competition series. Oh my gosh, my son Dominic is going to freak out because he loves to play Monopoly. They're now casting for it where contestants have the chance to win $2 million. 12 players will compete on a life-size Monopoly Town Square and will use strategy, alliance, and deal-making to take home the prize. Contestants will also have the opportunity to earn money, buy properties, and negotiate deals in order to be the last one standing. Monopoly will premiere in the fall of 2027. Oh, that sounds really cool, and I can't believe they haven't done one yet. That's wild.
2: More Mario Lopez coming up.
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1: You're on Mario Courtney Lopez. New trailer for season 4 of Ted Lasso has been unveiled on Mario.com to see Jason Sudeikis return alongside Hannah Waddingham, Juno Temple, and Brett Goldstein. The new season will see Ted return to coach a second division women's soccer team. Apple TV released the trailer yesterday ahead of the series' August 5th release date and season 4 of Reacher on August 12th. Oh, okay. A lot of new shows coming out early. Nice.

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1: Mario Courtney Lopez here. A few more songs. I'm going to dig into our mentions to see what's on your mind. 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Back to see what you've sent our way. Coming up

0: 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Love hearing from you, Mario Lopez here. Who's this from, honey?
1: This is from at Witty Wheatney. Okay. She said, 2026 is wild. My whole feed is perfectly, playfully mischievous, raccoon-shaped like a Volkswagen Beetle alongside the collapse of civilization. Very interesting.
0: You know, Witty Wheatney, you're right. That little no-neck-having raccoon.
1: Looks like your friend Joe Francis.
0: A little bit, he does. And combined with and the parasite that is causing explosive diarrhea. Which,
2: lettuce diarrhea, please.
0: Okay, yes.
2: That's right.
0: Yeah, lettuce diarrhea.
2: No, I heard. It's terrible.
0: Which, again, I begs the question. There's no mild diarrhea. The whole summer is a little wild. And now with heat waves added to it. Wow. It is an eclectic amalgamation.
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3: 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We're Maroon 5.
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0: Oh, current artists.
2: Okay. You guys have said these names a couple times already, so hands on buzzers. Here we go. Mario.
0: That is Muse.
2: That is incorrect.
0: It sounds like them, though.
2: Do you want to guess a song title?
0: Come Over.
2: Incorrect.
0: No? Damn.
2: Courtney?
3: I didn't buzz.
4: For a while there, it was rough.
2: Oh, now I know.
4: Lately, I've been doing better than the last four cold Decembers I recall.
2: Courtney?
3: Benson Boone.
2: That is correct.
3: And it is...
2: Four.
3: Hallelujah.
2: Incorrect. Beautiful Things.
3: Beautiful yep. Things.
2: Beautiful Things. I feel like Mario's going to guess Muse for everything, but I could be wrong. Here we go. Hands on buzzers. Next song. It is 2-0.
4: Swim.
2: Courtney.
3: BTS Swim.
2: That is correct. 4-0.
0: Wow.
2: 4-0.
0: All right. Take it easy.
2: Hands on buzzers. That was barely Courtney.
4: I want to tell him your name.
2: That is incorrect. Artist.
3: Goo Goo Dolls.
2: That is correct.
3: Iris.
2: 5-0. What?
3: Iris.
2: You said name.
0: Yeah, no.
3: I
0: got the song Iris.
2: You said name.
3: No, that's I right. didn't.
0: Yes, you did.
3: You did. I sang the...
0: No, well, that's your answer.
2: If the song were at that part and you were singing that,
0: yep.
2: then yes. But yes. This was the beginning of the song.
0: Yep.
2: He's right. Close to that part.
0: He's right.
2: I one can't to give
0: one.
2: You that one.
0: One to it one.
2: Was, that was that sounded like the guess. That sounded
3: I don't need
2: it's 5-0, and now he has one, so 5-1.
0: Yes. I think it's 4-1, but whatever.
2: No, it's 5. It is 5, because she got Benson Boone.
0: Okay, go on.
2: And she got... whatever.
0: Blind Squirrel finds a note once in a while.
2: All right, we're going to take a break, come back, and do another.
5: 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More Mario Lopez coming up.
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1: Round two of Name That Tune regarding iHeartRadio Festival Artists. The score is 5-1. Mrs. Lopez is in the lead.
2: Yes, she is. Here we go.
1: Is that Lainey Wilson?
2: That is Lainey Wilson.
1: Yes.
2: Song title.
1: I'm in my country era right now.
2: Song title?
1: Look at that. Oh. In the back room?
2: No. That's incorrect.
1: Which one is it?
3: Drive.
1: Heart Like a Truck.
2: Heart Like a Truck, yep. Is correct, but you don't get a point. So it is 5-2. We're going to play some music, come back and do another.

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1: Round three of Name That Tune. We're guessing artists playing at this year's iHeartRadio Music Festival. The score is 5-2. I'm losing.
2: Yes, you are losing currently. Courtney is winning. Here we go. Mario. Nope, don't look through your papers.
1: No, that's not me.
3: No.
1: Cheat.
2: Oh, there's you.
3: Muse.
2: That is correct.
4: Oh, come on! Come on!
2: Do you know the name of the song?
4: I should have got that. Yeah.
2: Damn it. Song? Well,
5: I thought she'd get
3: you. Horses on Iran.
2: Horses on Iran is incorrect.
3: Yeah, I do. For an extra point.
2: Do you know the name of the song?
1: The Calling.
2: Incorrect. Knights of Cydonia.
1: No, that one.
2: Knights of Cydonia. So it is 7-2? 7-2. Okay. We're going to play some music and back and wrap this up.

0: 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Final round of Name That Tune. Mario Courtney Lopez here trying to guess who is playing in this year's iHeart Radio Music Festival. Score is 7-2.
1: I'm winning.
0: Yes, you are. Let's see. I can't believe you got Muse.
2: Winning. Here we go. Mario.
0: Snoop Dogg. Gin and Juice.
2: That is correct. Yes. 7-4.
0: Ooh, coming back.

0: Is that the Red Hot Chili Peppers?
1: Incorrect.
2: Damn, it sounds just like them.
3: Say It Isn't So.
1: Say It Isn't So is correct. Who's the artist?
3: Jim Morrissey.
1: Incorrect. Weezer.
0: Let me guess.
1: You already guessed.
0: I know, but I was.
3: You had.
0: It is. I knew it was.
1: 8-4. There's one left. The artist will be worth 4 points. The song title worth 4 points.
0: Okay.
1: Here we go.
0: Zara Larsson.
1: That is correct. It is now 8-8. Song title.
0: Should have known better.
1: Incorrect.
3: Stateside.
1: Incorrect. Lush Life.
0: Lush Life. Okay.
1: Tiebreaker. There's one left. Here we go. Whoever gets either the artist or the title first.
0: What a comeback, huh? What a comeback.
1: Wins.
3: Oh, my God.

0: Kenny Chesney.
1: That is correct.
0: Yes!
1: Song title?
0: Told you I'm in my country phase.
1: Do you know the song title? Do you know it?
2: Should have been a cowboy.
1: No. Well, that's Pirate Flag.
0: Pirate Flag.
1: Mario wins.
0: Dang, I got Kenny Chesney. Lady Rose. What about that comeback?
3: More Mario Lopez coming up.
0: Hey, it's Mario Lopez. 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

Mix 93.1. All right, that's it. Thanks to you as always for hanging with us. If you missed anything or just want to relive some of our radio fun, hit up Almara.com. We are back to do it all again for you tomorrow. Till then, Mario Lopez saying good night.

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1: This is Mix 93.1, the Pioneer Valley's hit music. Hey, it's Shannon O jumping in. What if the only thing standing between you and finding your soulmate was taking a picture? Because this is a real life scenario that could help you. It's on the way in 6 minutes.

0: Mix 93.1. My name is Shannon O. Thanks for hanging out with me tonight. What if you could find your soulmate through a photo booth? A new Miss Connections photo booth is trying to do just that on the streets of New York, based off of a few pictures and a personality quiz. Instead of the booth just printing your photos at the end, it prints pictures of the person it thinks you are compatible with. The only catch here is that the picture is printed with the person's first name, and it's up to you to find them, but they're hoping that that kind of turns into a meet cute, right? So that way, oh, you see them on the subway, and you know that they're your soulmate, or you pass them in the street. It's only been open for about 2 weeks, and more than 3,500 people have already stopped by to use it, so could be something worth checking out.
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1: Hit music for the Pioneer Valley, Mix 93.1. How close is too close when living near family? Hey, it's Shannon O. I asked because the answer that most Americans state actually shook me to my core. It's coming up in the next 10 minutes. I could be

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1: Mix 93.1, the Pioneer Valley's hit music. The number one reason people move is to be closer to family. Hey, it's Shannon O. But how close is too close? I found out that 13% of Americans live within walking distance of their family. And that, to me, would not work. Although we have an anonymous caller. You know this firsthand.
2: Yeah, I live next door to my mother-in-law. We share a side-by-side duplex, so it's interesting. But we also have very well-established boundaries.
1: I can only imagine that you have to with that sort of situation.
2: Yeah, I mean, one time on a Sunday night dinner, she said, you guys should stop kissing in your kitchen.
1: What?
2: And I said, well, how do you even know we did that? And then I proceeded to tell her everything I would do in my kitchen. It was none of her business. So there you go.
1: Yeah, not for me, dog. How close is too close for you? Let me know using the TalkBack feature.
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Hope you're having a great night so far. 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

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It's Shannon O, and the easiest way to listen to us is with your smart device. 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

The Pioneer Valley's hit music. This is Mix 93.1. How much is your salary? You might need to put that on your Tinder profile. Hey, it's Shannon O. Now, you could say that that's shallow, but there is a reason why it's relevant, and I'll tell you why that is coming up in 6 minutes. I don't wanna be

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1: Hey, Shannon. Oh, I hope you're having a great start to your Tuesday so far. Have you ever thought about putting your salary on your Tinder profile? Because it might be a good idea. Americans say that in order to find true love, you got to make $106,417. Now, does that mean that people you're dating refuse to go out with somebody who's making less than six figures? No, it just means that going out on multiple dates with multiple people is really expensive. Actually, I was just looking up the average cost of a date in 2026. Yeah, it's going to be about $95 per person, $189 per couple. So you do need six figures in order to be part of the dating scene.
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93.1, the Pioneer Valley's hit music. Hey, it's Shannon O. Have you seen that video floating around of millennials and their music choices being compared to dogs and whistles? It's actually pretty funny and pretty accurate. I'll tell you why coming up in the next 10 minutes.

0: The Pioneer Valley's hit music. This is Mix 93.1. Hey, it's Shannon O. Turns out the millennials a little obsessed with our music. But, you know, as a millennial, I can say that's 100% accurate. There's this video that's floating around right now comparing millennials and their music choices to dogs and whistles. In other words, you hear the first 3 seconds of a song and you know exactly what that song is. You're ready to pop, lock, and drop it. You're ready to sing. What is that song for you? What has an iconic intro? Shanna is calling in.
1: It is a laugh in the beginning. Yo, I'll tell you what I want.
0: You put that on at any bar or any party, you're going to get at least 3 people jamming out with you. So true. Thanks for calling in, Shanna. What song is it for you? What song has the most iconic intro? You know it almost instantaneously. Hit me up using the talkback mic.
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This song came up on my playlist. I'm class of 2011, Maroon 5, and Christina, Smooth Like Jagger.

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Hey, it's Shannon O. Just a question for you on the etiquette of gift giving. Is it tacky to give somebody a secondhand gift? I'm curious because my favorite wedding gift that we received was actually thrifted. I'll share what it was coming up in 6 minutes.

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1: My name is Shannon O. My husband and I celebrated six years married this past weekend. And we were talking about some of our favorite gifts that we got from the wedding. And there's one cast iron skillet that we use literally every single day. And we found out from our friend that it was actually a thrifted gift. He repurposed it. And I thought that was more meaningful to me because he took time out of his day to work on it. But then I hear from some other people that secondhand gifts are tacky. Denise is calling in. What's your opinion on that?
2: If someone could find me like a Coach purse of my dreams from 10 years ago, I'm not going to say no.
1: Yeah, that's true. Okay, so as long as it's a gift that they put thought behind, who cares where it comes from? I like that mentality. Thanks for calling in, Denise. What about you? Do you think that it's okay to thrift a gift for somebody? And if you do you have to tell them that it was secondhand? Let me know using the talkback mic.
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1: My name is Shannon O. Thanks for spending part of your night with me. I feel like everybody's in this boat. One of the songs that gets stuck in your head this year, easily, Choosing Texas by Ella Lanley. Well, she just topped 16 weeks number one Billboard Hot 100 chart. So that includes every single genre there is. And the last person to do this was Justin Bieber with Despacito in 2017. You know who has the all-time record sitting at number one on that chart? Mariah Carey with All I Want for Christmas Is You. 26 weeks at number one, which equates to half a year. I wonder if Ella Lanley will be able to make it 10 more weeks to, you know, tie it up with the queen herself.
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1: Hey, it's Shannon Oh hanging out with you. One of my favorite things that I get to do is talk with you and hear where you're listening to us from. And I've got Jill calling in, who's actually a middle school teacher, enjoying the last few nights that she gets to stay up late. And I got to tell you right now, Jill, hats off to you, because that job is not for the weak.
2: You know, I'm going to be honest with you. I love it so much. So I guess it's like you got to be built for it, maybe. I just love it so much.
1: Well, I appreciate what you do. And thanks so much for listening.

The Pioneer Valley's hit music. This is Mix 93.1. Hey, it's Shannon L. hanging out with you. According to Kelly Clarkson, single life is the way to go, man. Why is she enjoying it so much? We'll share that with you coming up in 6 minutes.

This will fade eventually. So if our time is running out, day after day, we'll make the mundane a masterpiece. Oh my, oh my love. I take one look at you, you're taking me out.

0: hit music for the Pioneer Valley, Mix 93.1. Maybe being single is the way to go. Hey, it's Shannon O. I say that because Kelly Clarkson admitted recently that she's going to be living the single life for the foreseeable future, because there are a lot of people out here making it look rough to be in a relationship. And what she means by that is there are some people, some couples, that you watch them and you think in your head, oh my gosh, I am so glad to be going home alone tonight because I don't have to put up with that. Although there are some pretty good perks to being single. Olivia calling in with one of them.
1: Not having to share your bathroom.
0: Ooh, I have been married for 6 years, Olivia, and I can tell you right now, that is probably the biggest perk of being single, not having to share your bathroom. Thanks for calling in. What about you? What do you think? The biggest perk of being single? Hit that talk back mic to let me know.
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Hey, it's Shannon O. If you are a parent, a soon-to-be parent, first-time baby, you need to lower your expectations. What do I mean by that? I'll share it with you coming up in the next 10 minutes. Rolling into Taylor Swift, I Knew It, I Knew You.

0: This is Mix 93.1. Why are parents lowering their expectations when it comes to having their first kid? Hey, it's Shannon. Of course, it's not about the baby itself, but it's actually about the registry. A lot of things these days, you know, like strollers, carriers, car seats, they just cost so much money. 60% of people expect to get fewer baby shower gifts this year because of that. So instead, they're asking for restaurant gift cards, home cleaning services, all of that stuff that they can use after the baby is born. In fact, a lot of people are dipping out on baby showers and they're going to nesting parties, which I think is an awesome idea. Just have a bunch of people over, plan a bunch of meals, freezer meals that mom and dad can actually use after babies come and they have no time. What do you think? Have you done a nesting party instead of a baby shower? Is it worthwhile? Something to check into? Let me know by using that talkback mic.
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93.1. Any excuse to take a nice little sip of wine, and that is right up my alley. And today is National White Wine Day, although it's also the invention of champagne by Dom Perignon back in 1693. I might just go for the bubbles. Right.

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You and I both know that you deserve a vacation. Hey, it's Shannon O. So why not get some inspiration from Expedia's top island vacation destinations of 2026? Number one spot's coming your way in 6 minutes.

0: just might. Mix 93.1, the Pioneer Valley's hit music. If you need some inspiration for where you're going to go on your next getaway, why not try one of the best beaches for 2026? Hey, it's Shannon O. Expedia just came out with their list. What do you think's at the number one spot, Ken?
1: Bora Bora, waterfalls, and you know, all those little spots in the caves.
0: I mean, it looks beautiful, but it's not even on this list. There's been a 125% spike in travel interest in St. Lucia. I've had some friends go there. They said it's incredible. But they've also got Madeira on here, some islands in Greece, the Philippines. One of the only places, actually the only place in the continental U.S. is Sanibel Island, Florida. So that might be your best bet if you want to keep it a little bit more affordable.
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93.1. 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Guaranteed human.

The Pioneer Valley's hit music. This is Mix 93.1. Second guessing your career choice is actually pretty common these days, but people who are switching industries, where are they going? I'll get you some of the most popular switches coming up in the next 10 minutes.

0: This is Mix 93.1. Hey, my name is Shannon O. I have always been an avid believer that 18 years old is way too young to decide what we want to do for the rest of our lives. And that could be the reason why a lot of people are changing careers nowadays. It's actually pretty common. And a lot of people are switching to real estate agents, notaries, firefighters, therapists, and pilots. 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
0: I love that. So from numbers to fighting fires, quite the change up for him.
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is Shannon O. Hope you have a great rest of your Tuesday. I'm leaving you with a little Pink. 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

0: The Pioneer Valley's hit music, Mix 93.1. It is Valentine in the morning. Starting up the show. Good morning, Jill. How are you today?
1: Hey, good morning. You know, I didn't tell you guys about this yesterday, but when we were in Hawaii, we went to a cat sanctuary. Guess how many cats they had there at the sanctuary?
0: I saw you with like four.
1: Okay.
0: And I kept thinking, are these wild cats? Feral cats?
1: So they're...
0: Are you getting lice?
1: No. Some were feral. Some were rescued during the really bad fires that were there on the island.
0: Yeah, yeah.
1: And then they all are treated for ticks and, you know, the flea medication and everything. And then they're all up on their vaccinations.
0: Okay. And but, you just get to hang out with the cats?
1: Yep, that's it.
2: Can
1: it's
2: you
1: free.
2: Take one?
1: You, they're all up for adoption.
2: Nice.
0: Yes. I wanted to, I was going to screenshot it. I forgot to. Because you look just like Cat Lady.
1: Oh, yeah, when I was sitting there in the chair.
0: Yeah. It's like four or five cats just sitting in a chair. And if you didn't know what she was doing, she just looked like a lady sitting in a chair.
1: Yeah.
0: And all these cats were climbing all over, and she looked like she was in heaven.
1: It was the best day. It was so fun. But
0: good
1: take a guess at how many cats you think were there.
0: How many cats?
2: Go, yeah, I don't know. 60.
1: Okay.
0: 100.
1: 725.
0: Wow. 725 cats?
1: There at the sanctuary.
2: How did it smell?
1: Smell? You couldn't smell anything. It's all outside.
2: Okay.
1: And then they're kind of sectioned off into like the really friendly cats, the younger cats, the older cats, the cats that are kind of like they went through dental surgery, so they're recovering.
0: Oh my
1: the
0: God.
1: Cats that have special needs.
0: Right.
1: And so it's
0: so
1: it's
0: where
1: the
0: were
1: best.
0: You? What cat section did you go into?
1: We went through every single one.
0: You did not.
1: It was so fun.
0: Oh my God. Does your husband like cats that much?
1: He was never a cat person until I moved in and brought my two cats, and he loves Bradley and Lacey. So he said it was really, it was cool to be there. It was fun.
0: Yeah. That's a lot of cats.
1: He's allergic to cats, so he took...
0: Oh, my God.
2: That's really nice.
0: So I brought the guy through 700 cats.
2: Very nice.
0: Does he get shots or something?
1: He just takes an allergy pill.
0: How often?
1: Every day.
0: Stop it.
1: Mm-hmm.
0: You know how the bad that is for his kidney long term?
1: Oh. I mean, he was already kind of doing it for, like, outdoor
0: air
1: allergies.
0: Stuff? Oh, my God. I have no idea I made that up.
1: Oh.
0: I wouldn't make you feel guilty, to be honest. But wow. Guy takes an allergy pill every day. Don't tell my wife that. We'll have a cat. Because I'm allergic to cats, too.
1: Yeah.
0: Oof.
1: Sorry.
0: Wow, 700 cats.
2: That's insane.
0: That is crazy.
2: Did you go to any of those cat enclosures? And, like, was it, like, a bad... Like, the bad cats? Or some of the mean...
1: No, they were all...
0: Cat to the bone.
1: Yeah, they were all fine.
2: I guess the mean ones you'd keep away. You
1: know? Yeah, maybe in the bushes or something.
2: Yeah.
0: That's pretty good.
1: What
0: Adam got that.
1: What did you say?
0: Cat to the bone. Get it back to the bone. I'm cat to the bone.
1: Good.
0: It's a lot of cats, though. It's a lot of cats.
1: Yeah, but it was fun.
0: And how do they keep track of the cats and who's doing what?
1: They all have names. They all have
2: names.
0: Please tell me the names are 1, 2, 3, 4, 5.
1: No.
0: They gave them names?
1: They all have names. And then they all have a house that they can go to with a sign with their name on it.
2: But they can't read.
0: They have 700. Thank you, John. They just go in any house. Like, the person who runs the place goes, oh, that's their house.
2: Yeah. That says Binksy.
0: We've got all these cats trained.
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0: Mix 93.1, good morning. It's Valentine in the morning. So Gillette said a few minutes ago that she exposed herself at Nobu, which you think, hey, Nobu.
1: Yeah.
0: And we have to get that in before 6 o'clock, because at 6, you know, we're cognizant of little ears. What happened?
1: So it was the night of our actual wedding anniversary. We're in Hawaii. We decided to go to Nobu. The dinner was fantastic. It was very romantic. We had such a good time. And we're leaving. And so I go to stand up.
0: Oh, I know what happened. You had to pay for dinner and because it was very expensive.
2: You gotta do what you gotta do.
0: You gotta do what you gotta do. Like, hey, waiter, take a look at this.
1: No, but I scoot,
0: so you go to stand up.
1: Scoot out of the booth. Go to step up, and my right foot stepped on my dress because it was long and it was strapless.
2: Oh, no.
1: And I'm not wearing a bra because there was no bra needed for this dress. And so I step on the dress, and my whole boob just plops out. And I'm like, oh! And while I'm struggling to get up, I can't quite get up fast enough with my foot all tangled in the dress.
0: Because your foot's on the dress, right?
1: My left foot's under holding the table. Down. And I'm, the restaurant's filled with people. And I'm just like, oh my gosh. I'm like, Jeff, my boob. And so he's coming around to the side. We're trying to like pull it up and it's tight. So you like, it went over my head. It's not easy to like tuck in the boob going down that way.
2: The visual right now is crazy. No,
1: sorry. Sorry.
0: Do you have a picture of this dress?
1: Yeah.
0: You have to show us afterwards.
1: Okay, I will.
2: Oh
1: but
2: my gosh.
1: It was the longest time my boob has been out in public. Ever in my life.
0: Is your boob out in public quite often or something?
1: No, it's not.
0: And it was only one boob that came out?
1: And it wasn't even the good boob.
2: We got to call Guinness.
0: It was the bad boob?
1: It was the bad boob.
0: You have
1: boob.
0: A bad boob?
1: Tashi, do you feel like, one boob's better than the other.
2: Wait, is that true?
1: One boob's better than
2: really?
1: The other. Yeah.
0: You're like eyebrows?
1: Exactly.
3: You got one bad eyebrow.
0: I don't feel I have one. I think my eyebrows are pretty much the same. I don't look at them like they're different.
2: Same, yeah.
1: Oh, maybe it's just a girl thing.
0: I don't think I have a bad testicle.
1: Oh, well, okay.
0: Oh, now I've gone too far? I mean, it seems like you have a bad boob.
1: Well, it's
0: and it was
1: not
0: a bad,
1: bad
0: one that popped out.
1: It's not bad, it's just one
0: Let's
1: better.
0: Take a look. Let's see what we're working.
1: No. But yeah, it was so embarrassing. And I'm like, well, I'm never going to see people ever again. But
0: wow.
1: It was,
0: did the,
1: I kept thinking
0: was the restaurant,
1: it.
0: Did anybody try and help? Did anybody stare? Were there gasps? Were there audible?
1: No gasps, but the server
0: boob.
1: Did see. Because she was standing right there.
2: Female,
0: did she try to help?
2: Nice.
1: No. And Jeff was like trying to shield me as I tried to stuff it back in. But it was a long time.
0: I got to see what this dress looks like. Wow, it's so hard
2: Don't
0: to stuff
2: it,
0: a boob
2: That's
0: back
2: not gonna
0: in.
2: Work on me.
0: How long, like honestly, like how long was the boob out? How many minutes,
1: okay,
0: seconds?
1: It was like 1,001, 1,002, 1,003, 1,004, 1,005, 1,006, 1,007, 1,008. I'd say about 8 seconds.
0: Eight Mississippi?
1: Yeah.
0: And you were counting the entire time trying to put it back in? That's
1: no,
0: so weird. Seven Mississippi.
1: I was reenacting what happened. Yeah,
0: that
1: about
0: boob
1: 8 seconds.
0: Was out for a long time?
1: I know.
2: Oh my gosh. Terrifying.
1: It was awful. It was awful.
0: And the bad one.
1: The bad one.
2: And you still had to pay for the meal.
1: I know.
0: Would you, like, if it was a good one, would you have left it out for a bit more?
1: Probably.
0: Like, hey, it's a good one.
1: Left out
0: for
1: time. Yeah.
4: Hey, everyone, check this out over here. This is the good one. Yeah. I know I showed you the bad one earlier, but... All right, listen, before I walk out, I just want to show everybody there's a good boob, because I know you saw the bad boob. So if everyone gather around, take a look at the good one. What do you think about that?

0: you know their names.
1: What's up, guys? I'm Bruno Mars.
2: Hi, I'm Miley Cyrus.
3: Hello there. We're Moon 5.
0: And you know all their lyrics. Mix 93.1, the Pioneer Valley's hit music.

The Pioneer Valley's hit music mix 93.1. It is Valentine in the morning. If you guys want to reach out and say hello, please do. Welcome to the show, 31043. That is the text line, 31043. It is Valentine in the morning. Later.

0: Mix 93.1, it is Valentine in the morning. Jill goes to me, I was calling her in the car today. She goes, oh, I don't want to go in.
1: I don't.
0: I'm still on vacation.
1: I am.
0: And I'm like, well, you kind of have to go in if you want to live that life because you got to pay for it, right? You got to
2: work.
1: Yeah.
0: Because now I got some money saved up. I'm good for 4 months.
1: Four months.
0: I'll be good. I'll go back to the islands. I'll just live there, live my best life. Yeah. We're on vacation last week because you guys didn't know. Yeah, right?
1: It'd be wonderful. And then I'll figure out what I have to do.
0: I've told Colin that before, too. I go, listen, we'd see some fancy house on Instagram, some massive like Verbo or Airbnb thing. You're like, oh my God, that's gorgeous. Go, dude, we could pull this off for like 6, maybe 9 months. Mm-hmm. We could do it. We could live that life. But after that, we're done.
1: Yeah, that's it. You know?
0: But, you know, an asteroid could hit. So why not go live it up?
3: That is so true.
0: Nice top.
3: Thanks, man.
0: Where'd you get that? Italy?
3: Marshalls.
0: Marshalls?
3: Nice. Marshalls is my spot, guys.
1: Oh, yeah.
0: Really?
1: Yeah.
0: Is
1: it
0: itchy?
3: No, it's always some brand you've never heard of before at Marshalls. But it's like $12.99, $15.99. They have great tops there.
0: There was a funny meme I saw the other day. It was a girl watching your high school crush on TV and realizing you have the Temu version as a boyfriend. So she's watching Ryan Gosling and then they cut to her boyfriend, right? It's like, what? And he looks a little bit like Ryan Gosling.
1: Enough that
0: it's very funny. Like the Temu version of Ryan Gosling.
1: Yeah.
0: God, my voice is soft. I don't know what's going on, guys.
3: Have you been using it, though?
0: No, not at all. Not really. Not in this capacity.
3: Yeah.
0: You know, my wife doesn't like me talking to her.
1: So
0: she goes, shh, we're on vacation. We're on vacation. Yeah, I just want to know what time dinner. Vacation. Now she's convinced we're going to move to Nantucket.
3: Of course. That's how it works.
0: I was never on that island ever before in my entire life. Colin was in Massachusetts for college, so we just kind of piggybacked the end of that. We all went out to Nantucket for a few days.
1: So great.
0: And beautiful island.
1: It looks beautiful.
0: Oh my God, it's gorgeous at that time of the year.
1: Yeah,
0: stop by January, you probably want to be like, rah. It's like 30 miles out to sea.
1: Is it a very like laid back community? Is everybody like a little bit...
0: It can be laid back
1: relaxed?
0: Or not laid back. It seems very laid back. Everyone's standing in line for ice cream and for a place called Dairy Boy.
1: Okay.
0: Which is so juice bar or something, or some place that does ice cream that everyone stands in line for like an hour and a half. It's ridiculous.
3: Oh, wow.
1: Oh, whoa.
0: It's ice cream. It's fine. And then this place called Dairy Boy, which is that influencer page where she sells all these like clothing and stuff like that. It's a big deal. If you know it, you know it. If you don't worry about it. And they stand in line for that.
1: Oh.
0: Must stand in line for stuff.
1: Yeah. Sounds like it.
3: Not how I want to spend my vacation.
0: No, stand in line though for this place called the Coffin House.
1: Oh.
0: Which is the oldest house on Nantucket. That be haunted.
1: That'd be cool.
3: Interesting.
0: It's haunted.
1: Did you go in?
0: Oh, yeah.
3: So you know firsthand.
0: I went in firsthand and I saw a ghost. Not there, but I did see a ghost on the island. Ooh. And I called my friend Jojo and I go, listen, dude, I saw a ghost. And he freaked out. He's all excited about it.
1: Wow.
0: Coffin House, one of the first, you know, oldest house on Nantucket. We went inside the lower floor, met two of the caretaker people there.
3: Okay.
0: They give you the tour and stuff. And I noticed that one of the young ladies giving the tour, she wouldn't go upstairs. And I'm like, so the second floor, I go right up. She goes, yeah, go ahead, go right up. But she didn't go up. But she's giving the tour.
1: Yeah.
0: Why didn't she go up?
1: And you went up?
0: Yeah.
3: See, when the
0: and
3: person-
0: my kid didn't go up and my wife didn't go up.
1: Yeah. You went by yourself?
0: I went by myself to the second floor of this place called the Coffin House.
1: Oh.
3: No. When the person giving the tour is not going someplace, that's when you know not to go to that place.
0: Then she showed me the root cellar. You can go down if you want. I don't go down. Too many spiders. I'm like, okay. I didn't go down the root cellar.
3: Good.
0: Then she took me out back to the garden. She goes, you can eat some of the green beans if you want.
1: Absolutely not.
0: I did.
1: No.
0: Yeah. Leilani's like, what are we going to do? He's going to be drugged. They're going to put him in the root cellar. Oh my God. We're just going to have to run, Colin. Colin had one too. But then Colin got freaked out, so he spit it out.
3: I bet. I would do the same thing.
0: He took a bite to be polite, then he spit out a green bean.
3: Yeah.
0: They're delicious. Like green beans growing right in the backyard. It's fantastic.
1: At the Coffin House.
0: Yeah, at the Coffin House. Yeah, the guy's first name's like Jeremy Coffin or something. Jeremy Coffin. So there's a third floor you can see, but it's kind of blocked off. I'm like, oh, hey, that's the really haunted floor.
3: Oh, yeah. Interesting. Yeah, that's the liability floor.
0: My gosh. Fun trip, though, and here we are. Yeah, hope you guys had a good week without us. Those of you that were here last week, and if you had some time off over the summer, it was good. That was my first major time off over the summer that week.
1: Yeah, me too.
0: Was it really?
1: Summer, yeah.
0: God.
1: Yeah.
0: John, for you too?
3: Same, yeah.
0: Not for Brian Burton. He's not here today. He's
3: no. Taking,
0: that guy is taking so much vacation.
1: Yeah.
0: Honest to gosh. He's on vacation all the time. Tasha filling in over there again.
1: No.
3: She's good at the job now. She can do this with her eyes closed.
0: Yep. Tasha, is that other little lady, girl?
1: Allie?
0: Yes. I've been off for a week. I forgot people's names. She's not in there yet, is she?
1: No.
0: Does she listen to the way in?
4: Sure.
0: No, but I mean, she wouldn't. Is she going to hear this? Probably not going to hear this.
3: Probably not.
0: All right, okay, fine. Good, yeah, that's good. All right. She'll walk in and be like, hey, Alex, good to see you.
3: Hello.
0: So you're not engaged, right?
3: Not engaged, but everyone seemed to think that I was hiding that this whole time.
1: Well, like, you guys were. You were hiding her left hand in every photo.
3: It just didn't happen to be in the left. It just didn't happen to be in the photo.
0: Okay. Let's take a little break. Talk about that. It is Valentine in the morning. Mix
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0: 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It is Valentine in the morning. Jill just scared the heck out of me. She's like, no, no. 10 seconds there, and all I hear is, no.
1: Yeah.
0: What happened with him cracking his knuckles?
1: It was so loud and so many cracks. It's like he had 20 fingers over there.
2: That was like my first real crack in the morning. Wow. So I was just waking everybody
0: up. Yeah, not like a little real crack in the morning.
2: That's good.
0: That'll get your day going. Yeah, he cracks his knuckles. My kid does that too. He cracks his neck all the time.
2: Dude.
1: Yeah, that's a deep crack.
2: And again, the neck, I don't want to do, but I have to.
0: Right. It relieves stress. It feels better.
2: Yes.
0: Yeah.
2: And I shouldn't have started, but the train has left the station.
0: Yeah.
2: So
0: you
2: now
0: just have to the rest of your life,
2: for the
0: right?
2: rest of my life. I can never stop.
0: Do you ever wonder, like, when you're 80, when you do that, if something's going to break?
2: All the time. Yeah. And it's really bad because, like, I will position my hands.
0: You think about this all the time.
2: I really do. Because I position my hands on my neck and, like, will give it a real crack. Like, I'll.
0: You do it like you're a chiropractor.
2: Yes.
0: With no professional schooling whatsoever.
2: Zero. Oh.
0: You do know your own body and you know the pressure points probably.
2: Right, right. So sometimes I do that though and I'm like, one of these days, it just feels like I'm going to go too far.
0: Because it looks like, you know, when you're watching a movie and the other guy's
2: exactly,
0: a soldier behind some other soldier or a spy.

0: The Pioneer Valley's hit music, Mix 93.1. It's Valentine of the morning. Let's find out why John Camucci's not engaged. He's with his girlfriend now for 4 years this October. They go to Italy. What a romantic trip, right? Hot as Hades?
1: So hot.
2: Really?
1: Oh my God, yes.
0: Yeah, dude, right?
1: It was crazy. I did not expect it to be that hot.
0: Did you see the news prior to going? The fires that were going on in France and Spain and stuff.
1: Yeah, but that was on like mainland Italy, and we were on like an island off the coast of Italy, so I didn't think it would be the same area, but oh my God, it was blazing.
0: So hot.
1: Yeah.
0: Humid or just hot?
1: Very humid.
0: Really?
1: Another thing, like I don't really experience much being from Southern California, so it was very shocking.
0: Gotcha. So a lot of people were hitting him up in the DMs because his girlfriend Olivia, and maybe you've gone through this if you've got someone in your life and you were thinking about getting engaged. And all your friends are pressuring you and all the radio hosts, you know, are pressuring you and stuff like that.
1: So true.
0: Because misery loves company. So, what? So, Olivia never showed her left hand. Mm-hmm. And at some point, I'm like, come on. What are the odds you guys taking photos this entire time and never showing the left hand? John.
1: I think it just didn't happen to be in the photo.
0: No way. Single photo, she's not showing her left hand.
1: I don't know.
0: So, listen. I don't know if you are engaged or not. I think Olivia would probably want to announce that on her social or something first.
1: Well, I told her it would be announced here probably first.
0: You'd scoop her?
1: Yeah.
2: Really?
0: You'd scoop your fiance?
1: She could FaceTime her family or whatever. You know what I mean?
0: Like, gotcha.
1: But the public-facing world,
0: you'd do it here first?
1: I would think so, right?
2: Oh, wow. I didn't. I put it on social media first.
1: Oh, interesting.
2: Yeah.
1: All right, hold on. Let me make a post. Hold on. No, we're not engaged, but that was the number one comment to almost all of my photos.
0: Some point, did you start like playing around with it then?
1: No, it's
0: because you had to realize the left hand was never shown.
1: Here's my thing though. I thought about playing around with it, but then I like don't want to be the boy who cried wolf.
0: Gotcha.
1: The time that it's real. You know what I mean? So I just stopped replying to them because I was just like saying the same thing over and over. And then last night I even got a flood too, and they were like, you haven't even made like a post about your trip to Italy yet. And I was like, I'm just lazy. Like, I haven't made the post. And they're like, oh, you're waiting to announce it on Valentine in the morning. Cannot wait.
0: Wow. All right. I knew that you probably weren't, but I was also like, come on, they're playing around with that left hand.
1: I know.
0: You know, it's always underneath her dress. She's sitting on it. It's behind his back.
1: I did want to play around with it. I did want to can't wait for the show on Monday and like put that in my story. But then I didn't want to blow it for the time that it's real. But it seemed so convincing that even some of my best friends that like, no, the plan were like, hey man, like what's happening on this trip? Like this is looking like an engagement trip. And I was like, you know, no, like it's, anyway, a lot of people were very confused by this.
2: So
0: yeah, your best friends would know, I'm sure.
1: Yeah, they know the plan.
2: There's a plan.
1: If there was a plan.
2: There's a plan. I love it.
0: There's a plan to say there's a plan.
1: Thank you.
2: No.
0: Who knows with this guy? He just said he was lazy too. It's a plan. You know what I mean?
1: That's right.
3: It's a plan. I'm going to get to it. It's another trip to Italy one day or something like that.
1: Yes, who knows? You know? Wake up one morning. That's the plan.
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0: 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Good morning. It is Valentine in the morning. It dominated social media in the mid-2000s before being overtaken by Facebook. And now MySpace could be making a comeback.
1: What?
0: Its current owners say they're planning to relaunch the social media platform with a fresh approach. They hope to create a space that feels less driven by addictive algorithms and endless scrolling, focusing instead on authentic social connections. Doesn't every website say that?
2: Yeah.
0: Or every platform? Yeah. Authentic social connections. These are the real social connections.
3: I'd love to put a song back on my profile, though.
0: Would you really?
2: And top friends.
3: Yes, dude. MySpace rocks.
0: Did you have MySpace? Was that, yeah. That was your generation?
3: Yeah, definitely.
0: Gotcha. We were good.

0: The Pioneer Valley's hit music, Mix 93.1. It is Valentine in the morning. All right, let's do today's dumb game. Ladies and gentlemen, here we go.
1: It's the Valentine in the morning listener feud. We have two contestants on the line. We asked our Valentine in the morning listeners two questions. Gather the top five answers, and your job is to tell us what those top five answers are.
0: All right, let's meet today's contestants. Good morning, Carmen. How are you today?
2: I'm good. Good morning.
0: Good morning. Welcome to the show, Carmen.
2: Thank you.
0: What do you got planned? You on the way to work right now? What's going on?
2: I'm just getting ready for work. I leave for work in about a half hour.
0: Fantastic. Okay, you're going against Victoria. Victoria, good morning.
3: Good morning.
0: How are you, Victoria?
3: I'm good. I'm currently Amazon flexing with my mom.
0: Okay. Amazon flexing with your mom. Okay. Explain to me what that means.
3: Delivering 50 packages, and we've started at 3:15.
0: Good God. Wow. Is that in your own private vehicle? I see people do that. Is that you?
3: Yes. So it's tedious. We get up to packages up to like 50, and we get sent like 30 minutes away, 40 minutes away.
0: Oh, wow. Oh my gosh.
3: I will say to help out any driver, please add gate codes.
0: Add the gate codes.
3: You can't forget your gate code.
0: You rich people. Come on.
3: That needs to be finished.
0: Yes. Rich people with gate codes. Add your gate codes. All right. Let's start today's dumb game. Here's how it works. We put this up. We asked our Valentine and more listeners to answer it on Facebook. And we've got the top five answers on the board. You'll get three strikes in 45 seconds possible. We're going to start with you, Carmen. We asked Valentine and the morning listeners, name a famous Tom who is still with us. Name a famous Tom who is still with us. 45 seconds possible, three strikes. What do you think? Top five answers on the board.
3: Tom Selleck?
0: Tom Selleck. Not on the list, but yeah, still with us. Fantastic. There's
3: Tom
0: one
3: Holland?
0: Strike. Tom Holland, number one on that list. All right, there you go. Keep going. Another Tom who's still with us. Famous Tom. Come on. The Tom of all Toms.
3: Tom Hanks.
0: Yes. That's right, Tom Hanks. Not my Tom of all Toms, but there you go. That's two. Keep going. Got 20 seconds left.
3: Tom Cruise.
0: Tom Cruise. Oh, you're on fire now. There you go. 10 seconds, famous Tom.
3: Tom Hardy.
0: Look at you.
4: But the Tom of all Toms.
1: Okay.
0: 5 seconds.
3: Oh, God. 5 seconds.
0: Three. Oh. Two. One. That's it. That's all she wrote. But my God, that's great. Four Toms right there. The Tom you're missing, the Tom of all Toms, was Tom Brady.
3: Oh, my gosh.
0: Okay. Can't believe he's only 49. Wow. All right. So, Victoria, she did really, really good. But let's see how you're going to do, okay? I feel good about you.
3: Okay.
0: Name a non-chocolate candy that is red or has a red flavor in the bag. A non-chocolate candy that is red or has a red flavor in the bag. 45 seconds, possible three strikes. Let's see what you got. Top five answers on the board.
3: Candy peanuts, the red ones.
0: Now, hold on. That's not on there. So that's a strike. Take your time with this. A red candy or a red flavor in the bag. It's red. It's not chocolate. It's red. It's got red in it.
1: There could be other flavors too, but there's definitely a red.
3: Oh my gosh. Why am I red? Why am I thinking gumballs?
0: Gumballs?
1: No.
3: Yeah, because they're different colors.
0: Yeah, I know. That's not on there.
3: M&M's?
1: Oh, M&M's? Non-chocolate.
0: Oh, non-chocolate.
1: That's three strikes.
0: She's done already?
1: She's done.
0: Oh, my God. Victoria.
3: Huh?
0: Hot tamales, number five. Number four, Swedish fish. Well, I know, but three, gummy bears. Two, Skittles. One, Starburst.
4: Skittles and Starburst. Yeah.
0: My goodness. Well, Carmen is the winner. Congrats, Carmen. Nice job. All right. Way to go.
3: Thanks so much. Thank
0: Victoria,
3: you.
0: Victoria, my goodness. I don't know. It just didn't work, did it? What happened?
3: I don't eat Swedish fish and I don't eat hot tamales.
0: That's the thing. You don't eat them. You don't know them. You don't eat them, right? You're a healthy person.
3: No.
0: Look at you.
3: I don't like two things that are too gummy, and I don't like things that are too spicy.
0: I hear you in that one. I hear you. Well, let's get you on the Valentine of the Morning Family Christmas card list anyway, okay?
3: Okay.
0: And let's also state it one more time here. One more time. Gate codes. You need to put them on.
1: Yes.
0: Your order. Am I right?
3: Yes. Please. The gate codes matter.
0: That's what we're talking about for all the Amazon Flex drivers out there. Hang on, you guys. We'll get you all set here. Hang tight.
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6: You won't see the engineer that slams the Nissan Rogue's door 13,920 times. 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

0: Mix 93.1, it's Valentine in the morning. My son Colin is living his best life. He's in Australia right now. He's got a buddy that he went to grammar school with, and him and his friends decided, you know what, before we all go up to college, let's go visit him in Australia.
1: So
2: good
1: cool.
2: for him. Now's the time to do it. It really is.
0: Yeah. Oh, and at that age too, because when you're flying economy, Fiji Airlines from here to, I guess, somewhere in Fiji, then from there to Brisbane. Mm-hmm. It's been a long, long economy flight, brother.
2: Yes, it is.
0: Yeah.
1: Yeah.
0: Better you than me. Better you than me.
1: But you're excited. The flight back is a little worse. But when you're going, that's all I fly is economy when we do long trips.
0: Right.
1: The one there, great. I don't feel a thing. The one back,
0: you're
1: sad, you're depressed, your butt hurts.
0: Everything
1: you're
0: hurts.
1: You're crammed.
0: Mm-hmm. Right. Yeah, and then he goes, I had some smelly kid next to me. Grimy, smelly kid.
2: That's the worst.
0: Like, yeah. What? Like, just a random kid? Is there a parent involved or something?
2: This is a little TMI, but like sometimes people will pass gas on the plane too, and it's just like so consistent, and you just don't know who it is. And I'm like, come on, man. You're just looking at all the guys next to you, and I'm like, want to use the culprit of this.
0: Did you ever see the meme? It's like, I think it's a gentleman whose Indian voice is very funny from the back of the plane. Whoever be farting, stop doing that.
1: You ever
0: see
1: that one?
2: It's the worst, man.
0: Yeah. And it's like the little baby. She's sitting there with a baby. She's like, I think it's my baby who's doing this.
2: Yeah.

0: Mix 93.1. It's Valentine in the morning. God, I spent Saturday morning in tears.
1: This last Saturday?
0: Yeah, this past Saturday, I was crying so hard. I came downstairs to Leilani. I was bed rotting for about 2 hours, sitting upstairs, just scrolling through Instagram, whatever else. And my kid, we had a TCU kickoff, like send-off party on Friday. And we went to that. And then he was on a plane that night to visit some friend of his in Australia. That's where he is right now. Is it Australia? Mm-hmm. What?
2: Living life.
0: Yeah. On somebody else's dime, as he likes to say.
3: Do it while you can, Colin.
0: Yeah. It's going to catch up with you, bro. So anyway, it was just so real. Like when he gets back, we'll be dropping him off like on the 14th or something like that at college.
3: Yeah.
0: And I was bawling.
2: Oh, yeah.
0: Just crying so hard. I came downstairs. I sat beside her. She was laughing for a second. Then she realized that was the inappropriate response. And then she consoled me, you know.
2: Did she cry?
0: No, not in that moment, because she thought it was so funny how crying I was.
2: Oh.
0: Because I walked in and watched. She was sitting there watching something on TV. And I walked in the living room. I go, God, I'm just so sad. I'm so sad. I'm so depressed. I'm just bawling right in front of her, you know.
2: You know who he can talk to about that?
0: You and no, him well, and everyone listening.
2: Well,
0: I thought this was my opportunity. Well, this is like free therapy, you know?
3: Just literally anybody else.
4: No, you can talk to Brock. You can talk to like Alexa. You can talk to all the AIs.
2: My mom, she will just start crying randomly out of nowhere. And we'll be like, Mom, what's wrong? And she's like, I'm just thinking about Colin.
0: Yeah.
2: She cries over Colin all the time. I think more than she cries about us, with anything.
0: Right.
2: She's so
0: emotional. You guys all stayed close.
2: Yeah, but there's been other things that have made her sad and emotional that I feel like has not cried this hard about.
0: Oh,
2: us.
0: Okay. She's crying more for Colin.
2: Yes.
0: She's
2: very emotional about Colin.
0: Yeah, I am too.
2: Yeah.
1: I'm like sitting here trying to like think of how it maybe will get better for you. And this whole weekend, my mom must have called me 8 times and I live 30 minutes away.
0: So right.
1: I don't think it ever is going to get better for you.
0: Dude, we missed Colin called like last night because on Australia time, it's so vastly different, right? So he called like last night and I was, we'd gone to the Red Sox Dodger game. So we got home a little bit late, not too bad. It was an earlier game, thinking this. So I'm like showering, getting sunblock off me and stuff like that. And I had my phone down, so I missed the call. And Leilani was doing such, she missed a call. So she came upstairs. She goes, Colin called. We missed a call. Like, I'm getting out of the shower, slip sliding away.
1: Yep.
0: Falling down, putting the towel on. So excited that our son called us, you know?
2: Yeah.
0: God. And then this broke my heart too. Sorry if I'm using it as for therapy out there. But while we're on vacation last week, we're in Nantucket, sitting at a park bench. You know, just downtown area. Beautiful place. I'd never been before in my entire life. Beautiful place. Very expensive, though. I don't recommend it unless you, I don't know, are super rich. Or you don't mind, like, sleeping on a park bench. But so anyway, we're there, and we're sitting on a park bench, and Colin goes, let's get a pic. My son asked me for a picture.
1: Mm.
0: I don't think in the history of a teenage boy, I honestly, like, I'll start crying right now. I don't ever think my child has asked for a picture. We've taken many pictures.
2: Yeah.
0: We've done stuff together. All of us. Let's get a picture. Let's do this. Okay, let's do it. All right, fine. He said, let's get a picture. And took out his phone and took a picture.
2: Okay.
0: Then he posted it on Instagram an hour later.
1: That's
0: in his story.
1: The silver lining here. Because like now your son is going to be so much more intentional about the time he does get to spend with you.
0: You think so?
1: He's going to ask for those photos all the time. When Parents' Day comes around, like he's going to be calling you and it's...
0: Right.
1: It's not going to be him like avoiding being home anymore.
0: Right.
1: Not like he does that a lot. But
2: he's,
1: you know, teenager. Yeah.
0: It caused massive drama.
2: What do you mean?
0: Because Yes.
2: Because he didn't take one with Leilani? Yep.
0: Yeah.
2: Right?
0: And he posted it.
2: Oh.
0: A picture of him and his dad.
1: Maybe he has more photos with her.
0: He's embargoing those to a later date.
2: Are you loving this right now?
0: No. Yes. No. Yes. Everything below and above the dotted line.
2: He's feeling it, though. That's a
0: it's
2: good
0: crazy.
2: Thing.
0: It was so crazy. Just a kid who has a teenager asked to take a photo with a parent.
2: Yeah.
0: In the history of time.
1: Yeah.
0: Like when he did that, people walking down that street were like, wait, what? People stopped and looked. It was crazy.
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1: Spider-Man, Brand New Day, shattered expectations, making $355 million here, $927 million worldwide in its opening weekend, making it the second largest global and North American opening in box office history, right behind Avengers Endgame. Odyssey came in at number 2, and Toy Story 5 came in at number 3. And a woman packed up all of her stuff, traveled out of state, ready to move in to Shamar Moore's house. But she was completely catfished.
0: No.
1: There was an online impersonator who she truly thought was Shamar Moore. And this person promised that she could come live with him. And they were in a relationship. So she showed up on Friday to his house. Shamar Moore's partner answered the door.
0: Yeah.
1: They realized this was a big misunderstanding. The police were called. She was not arrested because they said that she did not come to cause harm.
0: Right.
1: And she had truly been catfished by someone online. And she thought it really was.
0: She thought Shamar Moore said, come live in my house, though? Come on.
1: Yep, she thought they were in a relationship.
2: Dang.
0: She thought the two of them were in a relationship?
1: Yes.
0: That is, the catfishing world is terrifying to me.
1: It's
0: you know?
1: Scary.
0: Because young people get it, too. It's not just old people.
2: They do, but you just can't believe any celebrity accounts online. Stop doing that.
0: Like, and you can't believe any celebrity who you've never met before says, come live with me.
2: Yeah.
1: Right.
0: You know?
1: Yeah. I'm Jill with Entertainment Headlines.

0: Mix 93.1, it is Valentine in the morning. Coming up later on this hour, what are you tired of people posting on social media? For me, the Netflix documentary trend. Guys,
1: we're declaring that over.
0: That one's done. You can't be doing, well, me getting ready for my Netflix documentary about how I have to take out the trash every Friday.
2: There's so many.
0: Everybody's doing it. I'm like, guys, the boat is sailed. The ship is sailed. Whatever it is, it's gone. Mm-hmm. We don't need to do any more Netflix documentary trends. Unless you got a really hot take on it or something really funny, I think we're kind of done with that.
1: Yeah.
0: So what are you tired of people posting on social media about? Text in at 31043. But right now, it is a battle of the sexes. Represent the men. His name is Adam. He works as a pest control tech and enjoys going to the movie theater with his kids. What is up, Adam?
3: Good morning, everybody. Hope you're doing well.
0: All right, my man.
2: Representing the ladies, her name is Carla. She works as an office manager and enjoys family time at the park. Let's hear it for Carla.
0: What's up, Carla?
4: Hi, good morning.
0: Good morning. Here's how it works, Carla. I'm going to ask you a few questions. Adam, Jill's going to ask you some questions. Best out of three wins. Still tied. The end of regulation. We go to a not-so-tough tiebreaker question. We're going to start with the ladies. Now, John's going to be running the bells and buzzers because Brian Burton is not here this week. Yet another vacation in the Burton family.
2: Yes.
0: Shocking. John, can you give me a correct bell? Can you give me a wrong? John is ready. Here we go. You're very good at that, dude. Very good at that.
5: Thanks, dude.
0: Starting with the ladies. What is the name of the fairy in Peter Pan?
4: Tinkerbell.
0: Tinkerbell's correct. Nice job.
2: Adam, what is the name of the villain in Peter Pan?
3: Captain Hook.
2: Yes. That's correct.
0: Which sport uses a shuttlecock? What is that, Carla?
4: Oh, my gosh. Don't know. Golf?
0: No, badminton.
4: Oh, okay.
2: Adam, Nair is used to get rid of unwanted what?
3: Hair.
2: Hair is correct.
0: Current score is?
2: 2-1, guys.
0: Which fast food chain's mascot is a king, Carla?
4: A Burger King.
0: That's correct.
2: And Adam, how many days are in the month of August?
3: 31.
2: 31 is correct.
0: Sean, I got to tell you, that was some of the best bells and buzzers I have ever heard.
1: It's pretty spot on, right?
0: Honest to gosh.
2: That was good.
0: Thanks, no man. Delay, not too early, just really well done.
2: Yeah.
1: Take your time, Brian.
0: Yeah. Wow. Guys win. You got it. Battle of the Sexes Championship Certificate. Congratulations. Post it on social. Use the hashtag Valentine the Morning. Share with pride.
3: Thank you so much. Can't wait.
0: Carla, as you exit the stage, this moment is entirely yours. You take it away.
4: Oh, thank you guys for letting me play, and good job at the game.
0: Thanks, love.
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0: The Pioneer Valley's hit music, Mix 93.1. It's Valentine in the morning. Coming up next, what are you tired of people posting on social media?
1: This text from Lynn says, I don't know if it's just FOMO, but I'm so tired of people posting office for the day. And they're at a beach or they're at a park.
2: Yeah.
1: I don't want to see it.
0: That's been around for years, though.
1: Right.
0: That was not going anywhere, right? All right, text in 31043. What are you tired of people posting on social media?

0: 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It is Valentine in the morning. What are you tired of people posting on social media? John, for you, what are you tired of?
1: I don't know if I love when people will post just like a blank screen and it'll say, big things coming.
0: Big things coming, okay.
1: Even some of my favorite artists do this. And it's like, okay, like, tell me when they get here. You know, like that doesn't help me really.
0: Right, okay. God, I thought I was an influencer over the weekend too.
2: I saw the post.
0: The Dairy Boy?
2: Yeah.
1: I don't think I saw it. What was it?
0: I don't think you follow me.
2: It was Val and Paul, and you guys were sitting on a bench.
0: Oh, no, not that one.
2: No,
0: the one prior to that was at that place, Dairy Boy, which is a famous influencer's clothing pop-up or something like that.
2: Yeah.
0: And I was sitting there, and there's a Dairy Boy sign. I'm sitting on a very nice couch, and I'm just looking softly and wistfully up at the sign behind me. So you see a side profile. And I feel like my side profile is doing good lately.
1: Okay.
0: And dead on not feeling that, but side profile, certain ways, feeling great.
2: That's good for you.
0: Like one of my most handsome photos ever, I feel like, is a side profile shot. I could show it to you guys, and I dare you to say, that guy's not a stud.
2: Okay. Have I seen it?
0: Yeah, it's from like 4 or 5 years ago.
2: Oh, okay.
0: Side profile shot.
2: The just one in the lighting. Elevator?
0: No, it's one of me and JoJo at the award show, iHeartRadio Music Awards.
2: Okay.
0: And we're on the red carpet.
2: Yes.
0: And it's a side profile shot.
2: That's a great shot of you.
0: Yeah.
2: Yeah.
0: And he looks like my little, you know what? I look fantastic. Such a great shot.
1: I'm not sure I know what though.
0: I'll show you that shot. But it doesn't matter. It doesn't matter. Text in 31043. But yeah, so I thought I was all cool trying to be a social media influencer with that one shot.
2: Yeah, that's great.
0: What are you tired of people posting, Jill?
2: Just the videos of people living their lives, but the person behind the camera is kind of making fun of them. Whether it's an outfit somebody's wearing, it's something that someone is doing. That seems to be so big right now on TikTok.
0: Yeah.
2: People
0: really?
2: Just filming others.
0: And making fun of them?
2: Making fun of them.
0: Oh, I don't like
2: them.
0: That.
2: No.
0: That's on TikTok more so?
2: It's such a trend. Yeah.
1: I agree. It's only okay when it's like just a huge truck. It's like a huge lifted truck. You know what I mean? Like, I like when people make fun of those. They're kind of funny to me.
0: Oh, really?
1: Yeah.
0: In my Tacoma that I had the other day?
1: Uh-oh. See, I wouldn't say that that's a huge truck, but I'm talking the
0: crazy,
1: lifted.
0: Yeah, right.
1: Where you need like a ladder and you have to climb
0: in. You need a ladder?
1: It's too much.
0: You're pulling yourself up with ropes and a pulley.
1: This is not monster trucks. What do we do? Mix
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0: Mix 93.1, good morning. It's Valentine in the morning. What are you tired of people posting on social media? I think we always see the if you know, you know thing, right?
1: Yeah.
0: That's not going anywhere because people love that one. Mm-hmm. I get a friend that always posts pictures of people's airline feet. It's her thing.
1: Interesting.
0: She doesn't like when people take off their shoes or their socks on airlines and put them up on a seat in front of them or something like that.
2: Yeah.
1: It's a long flight. I don't care.
0: You don't care, really?
1: Above 4 hours.
0: You don't mind if people can be barefoot on the plane?
1: Yeah, it doesn't bother me. I don't know.
2: What if it comes through like your armrest?
1: If I start to see their toes on the side of me.
0: No one is putting their foot between the armrest into the seat in front of them. There's no way.
2: I've had that done.
0: Okay, you're sitting there in your chair. By the window. And there's a foot next to you that you can touch it without turning around.
2: To my right. I made it so obvious with my elbow. Like trying to be like, please move your foot.
0: So you're in your chair, you've got a window seat, and the foot is far enough in on your armrest between the chair and the window, the foot is that far in that you can touch the foot without turning around.
2: Oh yeah, 100%.
1: I could see that happening.
0: Nobody does that.
2: The person behind me did.
0: You're kidding me. Was it a baby?
2: No, it was a man. And
0: you could tickle his foot.
2: And it was dry.
1: Yeah, gross.
2: I was like, whoa. It was a very dry, crackly foot.
0: You guys' foot or something?
1: I'm such a firm believer that, like, in general, men's feet should never be out in public. It's just so gross.
0: I have nice feet. I take offense to that. But so the foot was actually, I don't believe that.
2: 100?
0: Did you take a picture?
2: No.
0: Why did you not take a picture? This is what my friend does. She takes pictures of airline feet.
2: I don't know. I was just too mad. I was also afraid of I should have said something, of course. But in that moment, I was traveling by myself.
1: Just go.
0: Just flick it.
2: I had my elbow into it. And I was like, okay, he has to take the
0: hit. Then he was probably into it.
1: He probably needed the foot massage.
0: He was a weird dude. He's a weird dude that liked the elbow on the foot. And he thought that was something cool. Like, oh, this lady's touching my foot.
2: Gross.
0: So you got him. It was a great flight for him. He's a weird dude. You got a friend of mine, Damien Fahey. He's a writer / maybe producer now over at Family Guy. I'm not sure. Does really well over there. Every Thanksgiving, he posts a picture of a burned turkey. And I love it.
2: Yeah.
0: So I don't want him to stop. He's like, oh, I messed it up again. And it's a burned turkey. It's just an annual thing for him.
2: All right.
0: So there's certain things I'm cool with on the internet, but certain things I'm over the Netflix documentary trend. That's what I keep saying.
2: That's run its course.
1: Yeah. That was new though. So I feel like you're just starting to get annoyed of that, you know?
0: Yeah. I hear you, John. Lady Gaga, Bruno Mars, Die With A Smile.

0: Mix 93.1. Good morning. It is Valentine in the morning. Hey, Ashley, good morning. How are you doing today?
1: Good. How are you, Valentine?
0: We're doing all right. We're doing all right. How was your weekend? Good?
1: It's good. We actually just got back from a 2-week road trip with our 3 kids to Chicago. So,
2: stop. Wow.
0: A road trip with 3 kids? How'd you survive that?
1: Yeah. It was good. It was screen free. We did lots of drawing. And so it was pretty fun.
3: Oh, how fun.
0: What
3: That's
0: a neat memory for the family. How old are the kids?
1: Yeah. 8, 5, and 18 months.
0: Oh my gosh.
3: Wow.
0: You are one of the bravest people I know. A road trip to Chicago.
1: It was my husband's idea.
0: Oh, your husband's idea. Okay. And it was his idea to bring you guys with him too?
1: Yeah, that too. Yeah.
0: What a brave man. So what are you tired of people posting on social media about?
1: I've been seeing a lot of these like gender reveal videos. And then like right at the last second when they're about to reveal the gender, it turns black and white. And then you have to watch a second video of the same video.
3: Yes.
1: Only
3: Stop.
1: In color.
3: Yes.
0: Stop. That's so
3: that?
0: Funny. That's, yeah. I'm sorry, I haven't seen that, but that's very funny. It turns black and white, and they force you to stick around for another video.
3: Right.
0: Oh, my God.
3: And you'll go to their profile to see, like, oh, am I late to this? Have they already posted the color version? And it's not there.
1: Yeah.
0: So what are they doing? They're waiting for another video to drop or something?
3: They're waiting for, we're waiting for that.
0: Ordinary people are making you tune in to their Instagram channel now?
3: Yes.
1: Yeah.
0: Stop.
1: Yeah, it's crazy. I just, out of like, spite now, I've stopped watching the second video. I don't wait for it. I don't look for it. I don't care.
2: Is
1: I don't know.
2: It kind of fun, though, to kind of look at the reaction and try and assume what gender you think it is based on how they react to it?
1: No, it's not fun anymore. The first three times it was fun.
0: Ashley didn't like it. Yeah.
1: No.
0: Oh, God, that's annoying, but it's so funny. I had not heard of that. Thanks for sharing that, Ashley.
1: Yeah, of course. Absolutely.
0: Yeah, you know what, though? I love the people that do God's work. Like, they leave stuff in the comments, and I never want to click on their link in the bio to find out about some story or something.
3: Yep.
0: So someone puts the answer right there in the comments.
3: Always so nice.
0: Somebody should start doing that with these gender reveal. Like, listen, I know you don't want to look. I found out. Here's the answer.
2: It's a boy, by the way.
0: It's a boy, by the way. Yeah, there we go.
1: If I was ever at the baby shower of that person posing it, I would just, like, post the answer before the
0: second
1: video comes
0: out. You would not. No, you would not. You're going to post the answer before the person does it, really?
1: Yes. That's so frustrating.
0: All right. You know what? I'm inspired by you. John Camucci's engaged. Thanks, Ashley. Thanks for calling in.
1: This is true. I've been pushing for that.
0: It's not. He's not yet.
2: Stick around a very long time.
0: He had us all thinking that his girlfriend was not showing her left hand the entire trip. You know?
1: Oh, boo.
0: I'm like, was it amputated or something? She's sitting on it? I don't see a left hand the entire trip.
2: What my DMs sound like right now, too. Boo, boo.
0: Exactly. Ash, thanks for calling. Have a great day, okay?
1: Of course, you too.
0: All right, thanks, love. Mix
4: 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All right, class, tell me about your weekend. Leo?
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0: Mix 93.1, the Pioneer Valley's hit music. It is Valentine in the morning.
1: Ariana Grande is going to step away from the public eye once she wraps her Eternal Sunshine tour on September 1st. She has also dropped out of starring with Jonathan Bailey in a musical in London next summer. There's been a lot of talk online about Ariana Grande and her body, and her rep says she looks forward to finishing the tour and ending it on a high note, both healthily and happily, and then taking a much-deserved break from public-facing work and appearances, which has led to endless ongoing public scrutiny. She performs a very physical show. There is a lot of athleticism involved. She performs healthily and successfully at a very high level night after night. So when this tour is done, she's going to be taking a break. And Warner Brothers now has a December deadline to finalize deals with Margot Robbie, Ryan Gosling, and director Greta Gerwig for the next Barbie movie. After that, the rights to Barbie goes to Mattel. The holdup is allegedly the studio refusing to pay the actors a percentage of the movie's profits. In addition to their upfront salary, Warner Brothers confirmed that we have made a series of big offers to try and finalize deals to make the next Barbie film. Unfortunately, we have been unable to reach an agreement thus far. I'm Jill with Entertainment Headlines. I'm holding

0: The Pioneer Valley's hit music, Mix 93.1. It is Valentine in the morning. Coming up later on this hour, what random thing would you want in your emergency kit? It's the end of the world, zombie apocalypse, whatever. Emergency kit, maybe earthquake kit, whatever it is. What's the random thing you'd want inside your emergency kit?
1: My husband is very prepared. Jeff has everything you could possibly need.
0: Is he a prepper?
1: Yeah.
0: Doomsday prepper?
1: He's got everything.
0: Where'd you guys keep it?
1: Downstairs.
0: In the little,
1: well, we call it a speakeasy, but
0: right.
1: Where you guys went down. I think you called it his man cave.
0: No, I think he called it the drinking problem area. That's what I called it.
1: His bar's down there.
0: In the
1: wall there, there's some cabinets that you can open, and they go back pretty far.
2: In the wall?
0: Fantastic. Oh,
2: my gosh.
0: They go back pretty far. Into the tunnel to get out of the house.
2: You enter in the code, it scans your eye. And
1: but he's got everything down there. And then I said we need to throw in some breath mints.
0: For the end of the world?
1: Yeah, I would love some wintergreen.
0: So it's doomsday, and you want wintergreen breath mints or something?
1: That's little lifesavers.
0: Funny. Why?
1: Like, I want those because I would like to have fresh breath when all this is happening.
0: Yeah, but you're only going to have it for like 30 days or a week before the breath mints are gone.
1: But Jeff was like, no one's going to care about your breath. No. We're all trying to stay alive.
0: If it's zombie apocalypse, end of the world, you got to have this prepper kit down there. Nobody cares about that. Bring a toothbrush and toothpaste.
1: Oh, well, what if we're out of water?
0: Well, then you got bigger problems if you're out of water.
2: Just imagine you like going to someone for shelter, right? And there's a crowd of people. They open the door and it's between you and this other person. But you have really good breath.
1: Thank you,
0: so
1: John.
0: They let her in.
2: So they're letting you in.
1: Thanks,
2: and they're
1: John.
2: Kicking the bad breath girl out.
0: You got it. No, toothbrush and toothpaste would be better because obviously if you're at the end of the world and you're just sucking on a breath mint, that's not going to do anything to keep the plaque and stuff off your teeth. You're going to get cavities.
1: And there's no dentist to go to.
0: If you got cavities, then you can't eat food because it's going to start to hurt.
1: Because in shows like The Walking Dead, I'm always saying, oh my gosh, their breath has to be so bad.
0: No, because we're zombies. That's why the breath is bad.
1: The people who are living, like Rick. I'm like, oh gosh, yikes, yuck.
0: Yeah, they're all having like relationships. You're like, okay.
1: So I wanted some wintergreen in there.
0: No, if you got like toothpaste and a toothbrush, you'd be much better off. Do you know, like back in colonial days, you ever see people like in movies and stuff where they're cooking dinner and it's always in a pot. It's always like gruel or it's a stew or something like that.
1: Yeah.
0: A lot of people ate really soft foods back in those days because their teeth weren't good.
2: Yeah.
0: If they ate harder food, that would cause pain because they had cavities, etc.
1: Oh.
0: So a lot of that food back then was like soft food.
1: Okay. You know? All right. So.
2: But even like now in the non-apocalyptic world, like it's so hard to brush your teeth places.
0: Why is it hard to brush your teeth? You really get
2: the morning and the night. Like.
1: This man, Val, always has a toothbrush and a toothpaste.
0: I have a toothbrush and toothpaste right over here.
2: It's over there.
1: Yeah.
2: Right. That's so true.
1: He can brush his teeth anywhere.
0: That's also the sign of somebody with a drinking problem. Because a lot of times, like, if you see somebody at work that brushes their teeth a lot at work, usually means they're hiding something else.
1: But you're not hiding anything.
0: No, I'm not. That's not me. Yeah. I just have a thing for my clean breath, like, because I drink so much coffee and stuff like that.
2: Yeah. That's what someone with a problem would say.
0: No, it's not.
2: Suspicious.
0: Somebody with a problem wouldn't be running these controls like this.
2: Yeah,
0: so perfectly. Text in 31043. What random thing would you want in your emergency kit? It is a battle of the sexes. Represent the men. His name is John. Works as a consultant. Enjoys going to escape rooms. John, what's up, buddy?
3: Good morning and welcome back.
0: Thank you. Appreciate that.
1: Representing the ladies, her name is Terry. She works as a dog walker and enjoys getting together with friends. Let's hear it for Terry.
0: Good morning, Terry.
4: Hello. Good morning.
0: Good morning. Here's how it works, Terry. I'm going to ask you a few questions. John, Jill's going to be asking you the questions. Best out of three wins, still tied. The end of regulation. We get to announce a tough tiebreaker question. Let's start with the ladies. Which vitamin is produced when your skin is exposed to sunlight?
4: Vitamin D, I think.
0: That's correct.
1: John, Runaway Bride and My Best Friend's Wedding both star what actress?
3: Runaway Bride.
1: Oh, Julia Roberts.
0: Shoot.
3: I knew that one.
0: All right, current score, latest up 1-0. What is the capital, Terry, of Ireland?
4: Ireland.
0: What's the capital of Ireland, girl? Come on.
4: Is it Dublin?
0: Ah, that's a good last there, you are. Dublin's correct.
4: Oh.
1: John, how many flavors are in a Dr. Pepper?
3: 23.
1: Yes, that's right.
0: My wife gets so mad when someplace doesn't have a Dr. Pepper.
1: Do they have Mr. Pibb?
0: Mr. Pibb's like a poor man's Dr. Pepper, and it doesn't do the trick.
1: No.
0: It doesn't do the trick, you know? Thank you, John. It's embarrassing. Thank you for that. Current score is 2-1, ladies. You can win it right here. Which animated TV family has children named Bart, Lisa and Maggie.
4: The Simpsons.
0: The Simpsons.
1: Ladies win.
4: Yay.
1: Congratulations, Terry. You won a Battle of the Sexes championship certificate. Post it on social. Use the hashtag Valentine the Morning and share it with pride.
4: Thank you.
0: Nice
4: love
0: job, Terry. Aw, thank you, love. John, as you exit the stage, this moment is entirely yours. You take it away.
3: Congratulations, Terry, and thank you so much for letting me play.
0: Thanks, John. Mix
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0: The Pioneer Valley's hit music mix 93.1. It is Valentine in the morning. What random thing would you want in your emergency kit? You got to fill it up. What are you going to put in there? Jill wants some breath mints. She's afraid of her breath in the zombie apocalypse.
1: Yes. 310-43.
0: 310-43 is our text line. What random thing are you dropping in your emergency kit?

0: Mix 93.1, it is Valentine the morning. Emergency kit, what do you want in it? What random thing? I get a text that says party horns. If you have to signal for help, why not have fun with the party horns?
1: Oh.
0: So that kind of like New Year's Eve.
1: All right. That'll
0: work. Let's do that. John, what would you want to say in your emergency kit?
2: Bug spray.
0: Bug spray.
2: My nightmare is like it's the end of the world and I got to sleep on a bench somewhere and there's just a cockroach underneath me. No. See, that would make it so much worse.
0: I've been worried more about like mosquitoes for me. Mosquitoes seem to love me.
2: That's bad too.
0: Isn't that weird how like certain bugs love certain people?
2: Oh, yeah. Yeah.
0: Are you a mosquito guy?
2: No, they avoid me for whatever reason.
0: Really?
2: We'll go on trips. My girlfriend will get
0: lit up.
2: Just up and down. She's got bug bites everywhere.
0: Is she Irish?
2: No, Italian.
0: Italian?
2: I don't have a single one.
0: Huh. Interesting. Jill, what about you? Besides your breath mints, what else you want in your kit?
1: Probably.
0: What?
1: I almost went somewhere. I need like some Pepto-Bismol.
2: Yeah, dude.
1: I need something to help my sensitive stomach because it's not going to be good.
0: Doomed.
1: I know.
2: In the apocalypse, you can't have gluten-free options.
1: No,
2: you know you got to eat what you get.
0: No, her husband packed her like gluten-free MREs.
1: Yeah, he bought some type of like dried goodness that's like
0: dried goodness.
1: It's gluten-free, dairy-free. I can eat it. But when we run out, that's it.
2: Right.
1: If we come across an abandoned home,
0: you're done at that point.
1: And I got to eat something. I got to eat it.
0: Oh God, it's going to hurt so bad.
1: No.
0: So what were you going to say? You said Pepto-Bismol, but there was something else in your head.
1: Yeah, another helpful medication.
0: K-O.
1: What?
0: K-O. Pe- no?
1: No.
0: Okay. What is that? I'm not trying to guess. Do you want to turn the mic off for a second?
1: Turn the mic off,
0: All right. Go ahead.
3: Imodium.
0: What? I don't know which mic I turned off.
1: My mind immediately went to...
0: Imodium? Oh, that's why I say K-O pectate.
1: What is... I've never heard
0: of It's like the same type of thing.
1: Oh, okay. Then
0: Yeah. Surprised you don't know that.
1: No.
0: Wow. What fun like, you're going to be.
1: I know.
0: Did you think about maybe packing some toilet paper or something?
1: Oh, that would be good. That's a good thing to have.
0: Wow. Oh, your tummy's going to be a mess in the end of the world days.
1: It's going to be bad. I mean, it's a mess on a normal day. So
2: I love that thought, though. Like you find an abandoned pharmacy and you're like, get in there. We need some antibiotics.
0: Right. And she's looking around for the Imodium.
1: Pepto-Bismol.
0: Lactaid. Do they make the cows like that? No, I think the cows are like lactate free.
1: Oh, they are?
0: Yeah,
1: oh,
0: yeah. Perfect. I think they make them like that, the cows.
1: Great.
0: If you want to reach out, let us know. What random thing would you want in your emergency kit? Doesn't have to be zombie apocalypse or end of the world, but maybe, you know, earthquake, stuff like that too. Mm-hmm. Or just kind of like your go kit. You're going to be out of the house for a few days. What random thing do you want inside of it?
1: Kim said chapstick for sure. Heather said sunscreen. Why is no one ever worried about skin cancer during the apocalypse? And then Alfred said spicy sauce and ranch dressing.
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0: Mix 93.1, the Pioneer Valley's hit music. It is Valentine in the morning. We got texts coming in here at 31043.
1: We want to know, what random thing would you put in your emergency kit? This text says, a written list of everyone's phone numbers, because I genuinely don't know a single one. And if my phone runs out of battery, I won't know who to call.
0: Well, your phone ran out of battery, so how are you going to call them?
1: Good luck.
0: Landlines, maybe they're still around. Tim Paula, Jenny, this is Dracula.

0: Mix 93.1, it's Valentine in the morning. Yeah. Some stuff going into the random spot in your emergency kit. Chocolate, banana bread.
1: A lot of food.
0: Food products you must have.
2: April texted in and said straws. Candace said hand lotion. And David said Jolly Ranchers. That's what he would want in his emergency kit.
0: Tasha, what about you? What would you want inside your emergency kit?
3: I would want chapstick or lip gloss.
0: Lip gloss? Lip gloss.
3: Yeah, yeah.
0: What do you do with lip gloss?
3: What do you mean? You need to look good still. End of the world. Go out looking good.
0: No? Maybe a bar of soap. I mean, just lip gloss is just a small portion of your body.
3: No, but like when you have chapped lips and like everything's dry, it's just not, it's not great. You know. Yeah.
0: All right.
2: And the lip gloss can last you a really long time.
3: Yes.
2: Yes.
0: I guess it also takes up a very small space inside your emergency
1: that's
0: kit.
1: True.
0: Right?
3: You can fit it anywhere.
0: Right. Is that the plumping stuff?
3: No.
0: Not that I'm saying that you use plumping stuff. What? I don't know if you do or you don't.
3: No, I don't use that.
0: You don't use that?
3: But, so I wouldn't need it.
0: Okay, lovely lips, and thank you.
3: Okay, thanks.
0: That's so odd. But the plumbing stuff, I hate like when somebody puts it on and you kiss a girl or your wife, kiss my wife, that's where I know this from.
1: Of course.
0: And they put the stuff on and you don't know it's plumbing stuff.
1: Mm-hmm.
0: And then as a guy, suddenly you're like, my lip, there's something wrong with my lips. And your
3: really
0: lips start
3: burn.
0: Like tingling. Mm-hmm. And the guys are like, I don't know what this is. What is happening to my lips? I kissed this girl, now I've got tingly plumping lips.
1: I don't know if I've ever experienced this.
0: Really?
1: Plumping stuff? No.
0: Mm. Never did?
1: No, I don't think
0: so. Have Olivia put some plumping stuff on her lips and then kiss you and then watch how you feel with your lips.
1: I'm kind of scared to do that now, though. It doesn't sound pleasant.
2: Your lips kind of feel like they're on fire.
1: Huh.
0: Then why do you guys do it?
2: I tried it one time and I can never do it again.
0: Oh, was it for you?
2: No, it was not
0: gotcha.
2: For me.
0: Gotcha. I drop off my kid at college, I think, on the 14th of this month at TCU.
2: That's a week from Friday.
0: Dude.
2: Whoa.
0: Whoa.
2: That came quick.
0: Wow. Those 18 years came quick. Whoa.
2: Yeah. Wow.
0: He's in Australia right now visiting a friend of his. So him and a couple buddies copped a flight to Australia. They went through Fiji Airways, I guess. And they're in Australia visiting a friend of theirs that did his grammar school out here. He's actually Australian. So he kind of is like there in Australia. He's like six or something. Came out here to grammar school, then went back. So they're visiting this kid. They all went to school with him. They love him. And Jet's a really, really cool kid. So having a good time over there doing that. So Jet apparently had sent out a WhatsApp chat. Mm-hmm. And said, hey guys, here's what you got to bring. Make sure you don't forget your thongs.
1: What?
0: Right. And thongs over there are different than thongs over here.
1: I would hope so.
0: So either, I mean, I was guessing right away that's either swimsuit
1: that's
0: or
1: what I guess,
0: flip-flops.
1: Like a Speedo or something.
0: Yeah. Or it could be flip-flops to your thongs like that. I'm not sure.
1: Okay, yeah. All right.
0: So I'm not sure what it was, but Connor, one of the guys going, legit thought it was thongs. Like you'd see a lady wear or something like that.
1: That's a thing in Australia.
0: And he's like, what do we need those for? He's all in a panic. Like, I don't happen to have any thongs. Let me see that thong. So I don't know if they ever got back to Connor in time about that or if he actually packed that stuff.
2: Huh. Maybe he did. He didn't want to be left out.
0: I'll wait and see the photos that come through the WhatsApp.
1: To pack?
0: Yeah, you got to order that again. You don't want to get some Temu thing that falls apart.
1: No.
2: Oh, it disintegrates in the water? No.
0: Does that happen to you, apparently?
2: No.
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0: 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It is Valentine in the morning. All right, going to wrap things up around here. Jill, thank you for your show.
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0: 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And do try and win that money as well. $1,000 coming up. 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

Mix 93.1, the Pioneer Valley's hit music. Miles Smith and Stargazing on your Tuesday. Hey, it's Delana. Thanks for having us on. Sure appreciate you listening. And I've got a great hour of music to get you through your Tuesday. Bruno's on the way. Red Hot Chili Peppers. Olivia Dean, too.

0: Pioneer Valley's hit music. This is Mix 93.1. Bruno Mars and I Just Might. A little bit of energy for you on your Tuesday morning. Thanks for having us on.
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Thanks so much for listening to the Pioneer Valley's hit music. We appreciate you listening wherever you are. We go together.

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1: Tame Impala and Jenny with Dracula. Hey, I saw that Madison Square Garden is actually discussing, they're considering putting up a permanent tribute to Taylor Swift's wedding. Yeah, can you imagine? They do have photos and stuff like that on the walls of different big events and performers and everything, so I guess why not?

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1: Ella Langley in Choosing Texas. She is just on top, not only of the country charts, but the pop charts with that song. 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
1: Bruno Mars and I Just Might. I loved this. I was reading an interview with Ariana Grande, and she said that she feels like it's a blessing to be compared to Mariah Carey. She said, to be compared to her, it's one of the greatest compliments in the world.
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Alex Warren, Fever Dream. Hey, are you dreaming about a little extra cash in your pocket? Because you could win at noon. Just listen for the key word. It's easy money.

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1: 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There you go with some Miley. Hey, it's Delana. Thanks so much for having us on. Take us to lunch with you. 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

0: got music for the Pioneer Valley. It's Mix 93.1. Somber. And back to Friends. Hey, something big happening with Somber, and we will begin that next week. So just keep listening for all the details, because we want to fly you away to hang out and see Somber in concert. So keep listening.
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1: Sienna Spiro and Die on This Hill. She says that she is naturally a sad person. She says, I'm not trying to make you sad or be a victim or anything, but she says her mom and dad and even her aunts and grandma are sad people, so she's sad too.

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1: Hendrix and Golden on your Tuesday. Hi, it's Delana. Thanks so much for hanging out with me. Chapel Roan, Pink Pony Club on the way.
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You know, you can find us on Instagram at Mix 93.1. Sure do love that song. That's Lola Young and Messy. Hey, did you hear about this speed cuber? A champion speed cuber involves a Rubik's Cube. I'll tell you more in about 5 minutes.

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0: 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It's Mix 93.1. Alex Warren and Ordinary. Hey, it's Delayta. So when I saw this story, it made me just shake my head because I was like, this champion speed cuber recently reclaimed a Guinness World Record after they solved the Rubik's Cube in 11.5 seconds. While, that's not the most amazing part of it, blindfolded. Yeah, the guy's name is Tommy Cherry. His previous record was 15 seconds, but now blindfolded, he was able to do it in 11 seconds. How can you make that happen in blindfolded? I can't do it even when I'm looking at it.
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1: Olivia Dean, and so easy. Olivia Dean said that she learned about music from her mom and her aunt. 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
1: Dame and Paula with Jenny on your Tuesday. Hey, it's Delana coming up at the top of the hour at 2. You know we got $1,000 of easy money, right? Yeah, right. So win it with us.
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93.1, the Pioneer Valley's hit music. Somber and Homewrecker, big news. We are going to be flying you away to see Somber. We start that next week. 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

0: 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I hope your Tuesday afternoon is going swell. Got the soundtrack for you. Coming up here with Shaboozy, Sabrina Carpenter. 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
2: Today I saw a girl walking the dog, and she stopped at the intersection. And when I came up to say hi to the dog, it jumped up and put its paws up, like if a child was reaching to hug me. And it actually put its front legs around me, and it hugged me.
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93.1. 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Just real people who lose their phone 2 to 3 times a day. Yep, that's us. 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

0: 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You can find us on Instagram at Mix 93.1. So check this out. According to a new survey, the average American spends almost $400 a weekend on summer fun activities, okay? Half of the 2,000 people polled say they spend most money on socializing during the summer, including dining at restaurants, days on the beach or lake, or maybe going to the movies like we did this weekend with Spider-Man and The Odyssey, right? That's why I can't do this every weekend. Spending $400 a weekend on activities, that's a very expensive summer. I would stay at home and, you know, if I had a pool, I'd just lay in the pool all day, all weekend, right?
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This is Mix 93.1. Okay, would you date someone that saw their ex on a regular basis because they shared a pet together? Like, according to a new survey, that's a red flag right there. More than half of Americans say they wouldn't date someone who sees their ex on a regular basis to care for a shared pet. Like, that pet's going to be either yours or the ex's. Not, don't share this, you know, I'm going to go see you every weekend kind of thing. That's just the red flag. For just a chance.

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0: This is Mix 93.1, the Pioneer Valley's hit music. Got anything fun happening this week?
1: It's my sister's birthday party, and I also just got a job.
0: A very eventful week for you. Pretty cool stuff happening, right?
1: Yeah, it feels amazing. I'm not going to be broke anymore.
2: See, now here's the thing. Since you shared with us that it's your sister's birthday and you just got a new job, now you have no excuse to not get her a present. You have to get her a birthday present.
1: Yes.
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If you need an energy boost, they say playing your favorite song or blasting it during your like work break might be helpful for performance gains, right? So if this is your favorite song, I'm glad you're listening. Love.

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0: 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We're going out for coffee. Let's do this, Mom. 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
1: All right, Lauren here has like a super hot take, okay? 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

0: 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Oh no, you got some doctor's appointments tomorrow?
1: Yeah, I'm going to the chiropractor.
2: Oh no, is your back like all messed up, or you just want to get a nice stretch and crack?
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2: Oh, so you're doing preventative for chiropractor. 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
1: 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FYI, don't fall for those scams.
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Did you see Dunkin's bringing back the iced coffee bucket? It's like 48 ounces of iced coffee, but they actually added an attachment so you can fit in your cup holder in the car, which is amazing. 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

break. 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

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Plenty of chances for you to win $1,000 tomorrow, okay? Last week to do it. It's the final week for you to try and win $1,000 to, you know, gas money, some bills, whatever you need the money for. 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

0: has snagged the second biggest global opening weekend ever with $927 million behind only Avengers Endgame. That's wild.
1: Wow. And domestically, it took in $355 million, making it the second biggest North American opening and the biggest for any Sony film. That's incredible. It also set records for its opening day at $168 million.
0: People love Spider-Man. I was talking the other day how Spider-Man, the franchise, has made more money than both Superman and Batman combined.
1: That's incredible.
0: I know. It is incredible. Speaking of incredible, the Incredible Hulk is far behind as far as superheroes bringing in money. And I personally love the Hulk.
1: Do you think spiders get offended, like, when we kill them because Spider-Man's so popular?
2: I think they'd be offended that you're killing them.
0: Yes.
3: Coming up. More Mario Lopez coming up.
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2: Special Ops True. It's a 10-episode docuseries on Paramount Plus about real U.S. military operations. It also drops all episodes at once, so you can binge it.
1: There you go.
2: And one for the kiddos. Disney Plus has a full first season of Cocomelon Playdates with Sanrio Friends. It's a cute kids crossover with Hello Kitty characters.
1: Oh, a crossover. I love a crossover.

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1: Yo, I'm Mario Courtney Lopez. Got some August 4th birthdays to shout out shortly. Hang tight for those in the meantime. Any obscure holidays to celebrate, honey?
2: One I will not be celebrating. It is National Night Out.
1: Why's it got to be on a Tuesday, National Night Out? That should be at least a Friday or a Saturday. Come on.
3: Maybe a Thursday.
1: Well, rookies only go out on the weekends. I used to say that when I was in my 20s and 30s.
3: Yeah.
2: Oh,
1: that's
2: my God.
1: A rookie move. But boy, has my philosophy changed.
2: Yeah.
3: You're now a rookie.

0: Mix 93.1.
1: Time to celebrate some August 4th birthdays. What up, Mario and Courtney Lopez here as always. Frazier's going to tell us who's turning a year older. We're going to compete and try to guess the age.
2: Cole Sprouse from The Sweet Life of Zach and Cody.
1: It would be Cole and Dylan Sprouse.
2: Yeah, they're both on there.
1: Yeah.
2: I had them separated.
1: I'm going to say they're 32.
3: 35.
2: 34.
1: Oh, okay.
2: 34. Meghan Markle, the Duchess of Sussex.
1: Wouldn't she be the former Duchess of Sussex?
2: No, she still goes by it for some reason.
1: Well, she goes by it.
2: They had to give up the titles, but for some reason, she still goes by it. And if you call her something else, then she corrects you and says, I'm a Duchess of Sussex. At least that's what I've heard.
3: 38.
2: 42. 45.
1: Oh, okay.
2: Kim Herjavec from Dancing with the Stars.
1: Fourth level, 40.
3: 42.
2: Fifth level, 50.
1: Really?
3: Wow.
1: Well, okay.
2: Jeff Gordon, NASCAR, great. 55 is correct. Big NASCAR fan, Cordo.
1: Apparently.
2: Barack Obama, former president, former senator.
1: 64?
3: 70.
2: 65.
1: Ooh.
2: And from Sling Blade, from Landman, and I saw him once play live in Atlanta years and years ago with his band, and it was awesome. Billy Bob Thornton.
3: Love him. Billy Bob, no butt. Because he doesn't. You like that one?
2: Why did I instantly visualize
3: from the side
2: that he doesn't have?
3: No. They always
2: from Landman. It's like they always shoot that side.
3: Yes.
2: It's funny.
3: He is 65.
1: 63.
2: 71.
1: Wow. Okay.
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